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1: Informer, you know, say that I'm a snowman, I go blam. I like keep on bum bam. Take the man that say that I'm a snowman, stamp somewhere down the lane.

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1: 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This is the remix.